I know you've heard about the seven wonders of the world. The Colosseum, the Pyramids, the Mausoleum. And listen, kids, the Tower of Pisa, Grand Canyon, Niagara.

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0: 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When I make the call, snatch his wife. Wait till you bring him there, then in her life. Then mutilate his body, 100 cuts or more. Let the dogs eat his corpse. That'll settle this score.
1: Une fréquence a été découverte. Le signal s'intensifie. Le message se répand plus rapidement. Pulse.

Hey! Hey! Hey! Hey! Hey! Hey! Hey! Hey! Hey! Hey! Hey! Hey! Hey! Hey! Hey! Hey! Hey! Hey! Hey! Hey! Hey! Hey! Hey! Hey! Hey! Hey! Hey! Hey! Hey! Hey! Hey! Hey! Hey! Hey! Hey! Hey! Hey! Hey! Hey! Hey! Hey! Hey! Hey! Hey! Hey! Hey! Hey! Hey! Hey! Hey! Hey! Hey! Hey! Hey! Hey! Hey! Hey! Hey! Hey! Hey! Hey! Hey! Hey! Hey! Hey! Hey! Hey! Hey! Hey! Hey! Hey! Hey! Hey! Hey! Hey! Hey! Hey! Hey! Hey! Hey! Hey! Hey! Hey! Hey! Hey! Hey! Hey! Hey! Hey! Hey! Hey! Hey! Hey! Hey! H

Everybody's running around here wondering when the bombs are going to fall, and the fact of the matter is that the bombs have already fallen. People are running around here dwelling in the 11th hour concept, and it's raw afternoon. I mean, our thought processes have been totally subverted by the concepts that these people lay before us, by the church, the schools, and the media right now. I mean, it's almost impossible to find someone out here that can think outside of their own caste system right now. I mean, look at this man across the street in the tie. This is ruling class man, and he's actually suffering from oxygen deprivation. He's brain dead. Can I throw you a shirt? You know, and it's like, look at this magazine. Buy this magazine. You might be able to stimulate some thought in yourself, you know, switch your guess off, so that you might have some perception and be able to see our way out of this, you know, alleviate suffering, make us enjoy it or something, you know? I mean, we're walking around here right now, and it's really time for us to take action. All right, we're being taxed out of our asses to pay for a monopoly on guns by people who oppress us already. I'm saying if I'm going to pay taxes on guns and weapons, then I at least want to possess them because I work for them right now. That's some very serious work.

checking out the news until my eyeballs fail to see. I mean to say that every day is just another rotten mess. And when it's gonna change, my friend, is anybody's guess. So I'm watching and I'm waiting, hoping for the best. Even think I go to praying every time I hear them saying that there's no way to delay that trouble coming every day. No way to delay that trouble coming every day. Wednesday I watched a riot, I seen the cops out on the street. Watched them throwing rocks.

You can cool it, you can heat it. Cause baby, I don't need it. Take your TV tube and eat it. And all that phony stuff on sports and all the unconfirmed reports. You know, I watch that rotten box until my head began to hurt. From checking out the way the newsmen say they get the dirt before the guys on channel so-and-so. And further they assert that any show they'll interrupt to bring you news if it comes up. They say that if the place blows up, they will be the first to tell. Cause the boys they got downtown are working hard and doing swell. And if anybody gets the news before it hits the street, they say that no one blabs it faster, their coverage can't be beat. And if another woman driver gets machine gun from a seat, they'll send some joker with a brownie and you'll see it all complete. So I'm watching and I'm waiting, hoping for the best. Even think I go to praying every time I hear them saying that there's no way to delay that trouble coming every day. No way to delay that trouble coming every day.

And the local people turning on the merchants and the shops who used to sell their brooms and mops and every other household item. Watch a mob just turn and bite them, and they say it served them right because a few of them were white. And it's the same across the nation, black and white discrimination. Yeah, and you can't understand me and all that other jazz they hand me in the papers and TV and all that mass stupidity that seems to grow more every day. Each time you hear something it would say, you want to go and do your in, cause the color of your skin just don't appeal to him, no matter if it's black or white, because he's out for

Place is right, and if a million more agree, there ain't no great society as it applies to you and me. Our country isn't free, and the law refused to see if all that you can ever be is just a lousy janitor. And unless your uncle owns the store, you know that five and every four just won't amount to nothing more than to watch the rats go across the floor and make up songs about being poor. Blow your harmonica

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1: 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I know who you are. 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